The Exponential Music Festival, presented by Subaru, is just around the corner from September 18th to the 20th. And we can't wait to see you at Wiggins Park on the Camden waterfront. XPN members, listen up. If you haven't grabbed your passes yet, now's the time. The deadline for buying three-day passes at a 25% discount is tonight. Don't miss your opportunity to get your passes at a great price. We've got another stellar lineup, including performances

Don't Dream It's Over, Crowded House. Great track from them. Remy Wolf in there as well. We also heard some Yard Act in the mix. PJ Harvey started things off with Highway 61 Revisited, her version of the classic Dylan track, all here at XPN. I'm Robert Drake. I'm going to get out of here and make some room for Kristen Curtis and Bob Bumbera and the XPN Morning Show to help get you up and out on this Thursday morning. I'll see you tomorrow morning with another wake-up song at 5. Right now, leaving you with some Weezer on XPN.

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0: Yeah, yeah, yeah, yeah. Whoa, whoa, whoa.
1: There you go. In case you'd never heard it, now you have the original version of The Chokin' Kind, as most famously performed by Joss Stone. Waylon Jennings with his version a good 35 years before she recorded hers. And that's first song first. Good to have that back here on the XPN Morning Show and to be playing some hometown heroes. It's Wesley Stace now with One Last Heist.

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0: 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We've been doing that all week long. We're in the home stretch right here. T through Z and a couple U bands right there, not named U2, interestingly enough. We went with UB40, the way you do the things you do. One World from Utopia. Ting Ting's representing the T's. I guess you could call that the triple T right there. Shut Up and Let Me Go from the Ting Ting's. And I Zimbra, Talking Head. 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
1: 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The band, Lily Aaron, Emma Brandon,